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1: 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I'm starting to think that it's me and I wanna just create things but-

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0: you know, we're out here trying to get people to make out on camera, but what we've really realized is there's a lot of love out here.
1: So much love.
0: If we don't kiss right now, the world's gonna end.
1: Do it.
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I used to meet you down on Woods Creek Road. 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

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And I traveled around the world, think where you living at now. I heard you moved to Austin, got an apartment and settled down. And every once in a while, I start texting, write a paragraph, but then I delete the message. Think about you like a pastime.